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Pikaizan, who has been on the faculty at the Lamont School of Music at the University of Denver since 2019, he's moving on to the Cleveland Institute of Music. 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

0: an opera overture by Florian Leopold Gassmann. Philosophy and Love, the title. Gassmann was a pretty big composer in opera, one of Antonio Salieri's teachers. And that performance here was by the Eclipse Chamber Orchestra on CPR Classical. Eclipse is a Washington, D.C. based ensemble. Hi, I'm Patty. Hope you're doing all right and staying warm with this freeze coming to.
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0: An American in Paris by George Gershwin. Leonard Bernstein directed the New York Philharmonic on CPR Classical. I'm Patty Painter Wakefield. Always a pleasure to send you off into your evenings with some great music. Stay warm tonight. Tomorrow does promise a warmer day. Mozart's Symphony No. 40, the later one of his G minor symphonies, that's coming up next along with tonight's Charlie Chat.
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2: Welcome to Charlie Chats, each night at 7 on CPR Classical. When Colorado's patriarch of classical music tells another fascinating story about a piece you love. Here's Charlie Sampson.
3: During the summer of 1788, Mozart wrote three symphonies. We don't know why. Most of his works were commissioned. He had some idea of a performance in mind, but in this case, we don't know. In the space of just 2 months, he did all of this, and one of them was the Symphony No. 40 in G minor. A great amount of ink has been spilt writing about this symphony, much of it nonsense. Some of it is useful. The French critic said it's one of the very finest productions of the human mind. And it was a Russian critic who said, "I doubt if there exists in all music anything more deeply incisive, more cruelly anguished, more violently distracted, more agonizingly passionate than the second half of the finale of the G minor symphony."

0: Symphony number 40, that's the second of the two of the G minor symphonies by Wolfgang Amadeus Mozart. 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

0: I'm Deborah Lou Harder for The Met. Tune in for a dazzling performance from last fall, Donizetti's La Fille du Régiment. Erin Morley stars as Marie, the girl raised by a regiment of soldiers, opposite Lawrence Brownlee as the love-struck Tonio. They're joined by Susan Graham and Peter Kallmann, conducted by Giacomo Sagrapanti. The Daughter of the Regiment, Saturday on the Robert K. Johnson Foundation Metropolitan Opera International Radio Network.
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4: Good morning, my friend. It's 6 a.m. here on Thursday, May the 7th, 2026 on CPR Classical. I'm Caben Thomas, and I'm so glad you're here. Let's walk together and create the greatest day ever. Welcome to the morning show here on CPR Classical. Say yes. My friend, in honor of Asian American Pacific Islander Heritage Month, I have a beautiful haiku for you by Matsuo Basho, the legendary 17th century Japanese poet who helped make haiku one of the most beloved poetry forms in the world. This haiku is often titled No One Travels, and it's about love and connection. Here we go. Even in Kyoto, hearing the cuckoo's cry, I long for Kyoto. Matsuo Basho, No One Travels, here on CPR Classical. Love you, shipmate. Time for us to create the best day ever. 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

What a great piece. You just glided through the andante second movement of the Symphony No. 7, the Pastoral Symphony of Alexander Glazunov, with the Royal Scottish National Orchestra leading the charge. Before that, you heard Hoshun, music from the mind of Katsuashi Nagasawa, featuring the shakuhachi flute, which sounds like a flute with just a little bit of asthma going on, and the koto, Japanese string instrument stretched flat like a harp on the floor, here at 621 and change on CPR Classical. My friend, I hope your morning is rolling along beautifully as the scherzo from A Midsummer Night's Dream by Felix Mendelssohn, with the Leipzig Gewandhaus Orchestra laying down the sound, Ricardo Chailly in charge of the band, here on CPRC.

0: Uyam. You just experienced Asturias from the Sweet Española by Itzhak Albeniz with the Brazilian guitar legend Turubio Santos doing the honors here at 6:32. Music for you on CPR Classical. Quick break coming up, and then we climb up the mountain with the Alleluia from Christ on the Mount of Olives, music by Beethoven. That's coming your way next on CPRC BRB.
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You just heard the Alleluia from Christ on the Mount of Olives by Beethoven, the only oratorio Beethoven ever completed, with the Atlanta Symphony Orchestra in chorus with the magician himself, Robert Shaw, in charge of that show, here at 6:38 on CPR Classical. After yesterday's wild spring snowmaker, skies are clearing out today, with sunshine returning for much of the state, temperatures finally beginning to rebound after that heavy, wet snow slammed the front range. Roads are improving through the morning. You still may run into some slush and broken tree branches and spots, so drive carefully. The good news, no major storm is expected today, and the weekend temperatures are going to climb back into the 70s along the Front Range with mostly dry conditions statewide. In Denver, it's 36, getting up to 66. Fort Collins, 34, heading up to 64. Aspen, 26, heading up to 53. Grand Junction, 46, getting to 77. Keep it 72 and sunny in your heart, my friend, as we head into the finale of the Violin Concerto No. 1 by Edvard Grieg, performed by Norwegian fiddler and conductor Henning Kraggerud, with the Tromsø Chamber Orchestra doing the backing here on CPR Classical. Now listen, this is one of the most fun starts you're going to get a chance to hear. Listen to the joy that Henning brings on the violin. Check it out.

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Solitude in the Fields, music of Johannes Brahms, with Zuhl Bailey bringing the romance on cello, Awadajan Pratt on piano support here at 649 on CPRC. Coming up, I have the prelude and scene d'amour from the movie Vertigo, music by Bernard Herrmann, with the Hollywood Bowl Orchestra carrying you into the 7 o'clock hour. Then, the Fisk Jubilee Singers are going to light up your world at 7. So stick around. We'll see you again in about 9 minutes here on CPR Classical.

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1: Tonight's the night, my friend, when internationally renowned pianist Jean-Yves Thibaudet brings the pure magic of Claude Debussy to your ear canals. That's tonight, May the 7th, 7:30, at the beautiful Newman Center for the Performing Arts on the DU campus. 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I'm going to be hosting the shindig, so come find me at the CPR Classical table at intermission to not only get a hug from a 350-pound black man, no pressure, but also to get Kayla to enter your name and email address to maybe win tickets for the upcoming Behind the Baton live show over at the Denver Art Museum. I hope to see you tonight to be amazed by Jean-Yves. I hope you come by, get your hug, no pressure. Hope you enter the sweepstakes to end the Behind the Baton live tickets, and I hope you rock on with your bad self. Yeehaw!
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Oh, yum. At 7:14 and change, you just experienced the overture to the opera The Magic Harp by Friedrich Kuhlau, a story filled with romance, danger, and yes, a magical harp woven right into the drama. The Danish National Symphony Orchestra with Michael Schuckerant making that beautiful sound for you this morning, 16 minutes away from our classical mystery quiz, where I seek a fiddle player whose fiery strings go clang, bang, swang, while every high note does the hang. That's coming up in just a few here on CPR Classical.

0: You just got an earful of Johann Sebastian Bach, at least kind of, sort of, as you just experienced fiddle player Christian Farah performing Johann Uhland's reimagining of JSB's Violin Concerto in D minor with the London Phil on support duty for you. And before that, you heard the opening movement of Bach's Brandenburg Concerto No. 5 with Angela Hewitt, Alison Mitchell, and Richard Tognetti with the Australian Chamber Orchestra doing their thing at 7:29 on CPR Classical. Our classical mystery quiz arrives in about a minute, so gird your Bach, and we'll be right back. See what I did there? Bach, yeah.
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3: Good morning, my symphony seeker, and welcome to the Classical Mystery Quiz, how we keep things caffeinated and syncopated, 7:30 weekdays here on CPRC. I'm going to give you three funky, fuzzy clues, and if you figure out what the heck I'm talking about, you get to wear the official CPR Classical sequin-covered lab coat that goes, when you walk. The most obnoxious sound in the world, according to the movie Dumb and Dumber. Sounds good? Let's do this. Today, I am looking for a fiddle player whose blazing strings can clang and sang while every note does swang. Clue number one, she hit the stage with the New York Philharmonic before most kids stressed about middle school math. Clue number two, this violin superstar has performed for presidents, world leaders, and packed concert halls across the globe. And clue number three, she's the kind of violin star who can make a single note heal your childhood trauma. Do you know who my classical mystery quiz person is? Bonus points if you can name the piece I play for you. No looking at the radio. Here we go.

Wasn't that beautiful? Great playing by my classical mystery quiz subject. Do you know who I'm talking about? Let's recap the clues. Clue number one, child prodigy with the New York Philharmonic before her teen years. Clue number two, international violin star performing for audiences all over the planet. And clue number three, a violinist whose playing can sound like emotional damage being healed. If you sussed that our classical mystery quiz subject was violinist Sarah Chang, you would be 100% correct. Ding, ding, ding, ding, ding. Sarah Chang made her New York Philharmonic debut at age 8 after conductor Zubin Mehta invited her to perform, one of the youngest soloists to ever appear with the orchestra. And if you guessed the piece that I played for you was the Cantabile in D major, by Niccolo Paganini, you would be double dingo correct. Ding, ding, ding, dong. Thank you so much for playing our classical mystery quiz here on CPRC. Join me tomorrow, same violin time, same Sarah Chang channel. 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

Snow Falling in Autumn, though honestly it could be titled Snow Falling in May. Music of Chris Pilsner, Fort Collins Boy Gone Good, with the Vienna Synchron Orchestra doing the honors for you here at 7:50 and change on CPR Classical. Coming up, the second movement of the String Quartet No. 5 by Dvorak, performed by the Musica Sancta Ensemble with Liren Mandel. Carrying us to the 8 o'clock hour, where a fanfare by William Grant still waits around the corner. Don't blink, because it flies by fast. That coming up in 10 minutes here on CPR Classical. Enjoy the Dvorak. We'll be back again in 10.

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1: Tonight's the night, my friend, when internationally renowned pianist Jean-Yves Thibaudet brings the pure magic of Claude Debussy to your ear canals. That's tonight, May the 7th, 7:30, at the beautiful Newman Center for the Performing Arts on the DU campus. By the way, CPR listeners, that's you, can get 20% off tonight's concert with the code that's waiting for you right now at cprclassical.org. I'm going to be hosting the shindig, so come find me at the CPR Classical table at intermission to not only get a hug from a 350-pound black man, no pressure, but also to get Kayla to enter your name and email address to maybe win tickets for the upcoming Behind the Baton live show over at the Denver Art Museum. I hope to see you tonight to be amazed by Jean-Yves. I hope you come by, get your hug, no pressure. Hope you enter the sweepstakes to end the Behind the Baton live tickets, and I hope you rock on with your bad self. Yeehaw.
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yum, like ice cream and soy sauce. Don't knock it. It is yum. You just experienced the music of William Grant Still and his fanfare for the 99th Fighter Squadron, written for the first all-black fighter pilot unit in United States military history, the legendary Tuskegee Airmen. Performed by the Royal Scottish National Orchestra with Avlana Eisenberg at the helm, here at 801 on CPR Classical. Welcome, my friend, to the morning show here on CPRC. Kaven Thomas here. Mighty glad you are as well. In honor of Asian American Pacific Islander Heritage Month, I have a beautiful haiku for you by Matsuo Basho, the legendary 17th century Japanese poet who helped make haiku one of the most beloved poetry forms in the world. This haiku is often titled No One Travels, and it's about love and connection. Here we go. Even in Kyoto, hearing the cuckoo's cry, I long for Kyoto. Matsuo Basho, No One Travels, here on CPR Classical. Love you, shipmate. 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

You just frolicked with the children's suite, music of Chinese composer Ding Shanda with pianist Ji Chen at the keys, if you please. And before that, you felt the spring breeze, music of Ding Yuxian with Li Lin Cho and guitarist Zhuafei Yang, laying down the sunshine for you at 8:15 and change on CPR Classical. 15 minutes away from our healing moment of Zen, join us because you'll feel better during it and definitely on the other side. And getting us there, the Symphony in F Major by Luigi Boccherini with the German Chamber Academy and Johannes Goretzky, celebrating being alive with you here on CPR Classical. Let's go.

0: Too Much Fun, the Symphony in F Major, Opus 35 of Johannes Goretzky, performed by the German Chamber Academy for you here on CPR Classical. Our healing moment of Zen in a minute. 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
0: Sarah Chang is back to bring you the second movement of the Violin Concerto in D Major by Johannes Brahms. It's your 8-minute, 30-second healing touchstone for today's moment of Zen here on CPRC. A wonderful chance to slow things down, breathe deeply, listen to this beautiful music, and remember just how wonderful you truly are. We do this by taking a big, deep, healing breath right now. Here we go, and release. I hope that already is starting to feel good as you breathe in peace and relax, and breathe in courage and relax, and kindness and forgiveness and relax, relax, relax. And you exhale the anxiety, the fear, the intolerance, all the heavy things that you were never meant to carry forever. Let them dissolve and drift away, because you're safe here. You're alive, and that is no small miracle. Now let Sarah Chang and Mr. Brahms wash over you and cleanse your musical soul, my friend, as this is your healing moment of Zen.

Oh my. 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Here we go. And release. I hope you feel peace right now. And if you do, may the peace that you have last you throughout the day in mind, body, and spirit. 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You know who they are. 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You found your station of Zen. CPR Classical. Fill up anytime you'd like. 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
0: New rules of the road for Colorado teens. A new state law requires hours more training before young drivers can even get a permit. And it doesn't stop there.
2: The biggest change is that the age groups to get a permit have changed.
0: We'll get you up to speed on passenger limits, curfews, and rules on cell phone use. That's at 9 a.m. on CPR News and KRCC.

Oh, you need to behave. You just heard the tango from Alfred Schnittke's Agony, the soundtrack he wrote for the 1981 historical film about the final days of Rasputin. Kian Soltani just playing the groove into your soul here at 8:49 on CPR Classical. The music taking us to the 9 o'clock hour in Colorado Spotlight is Summer from the Four Seasons by Antonio Vivaldi, with Fabio Biondi and the Europa Galante having the honor of throwing this musical thunderstorm your way. Your Colorado Symphony is going to be the subject on Colorado Spotlight, so don't go anywhere. Enjoy, because the 9 o'clock hour is shaping up to be an absolute blast. Am I right, or am I right, or am I right? I am right. Enjoy the Vivaldi, and we'll hang again in about 10 minutes here on CPR Classical.

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1: Tonight's the night, my friend, when internationally renowned pianist Jean-Yves Thibaudet brings the pure magic of Claude Debussy to your ear canals. That's tonight, May the 7th, 7:30, at the beautiful Newman Center for the Performing Arts on the DU campus. 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I'm going to be hosting the shindig, so come find me at the CPR Classical table at intermission to not only get a hug from a 350-pound black man, no pressure, but also to get Kayla to enter your name and email address to maybe win tickets for the upcoming Behind the Baton live show over at the Denver Art Museum. I hope to see you tonight to be amazed by Jean-Yves. I hope you come by, get your hug, no pressure. Hope you enter the sweepstakes to end the Behind the Baton live tickets, and I hope you rock on with your bad self. Yeehaw!
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1: Salutations, my friend, and welcome to the spot here on CPRC. Cabe and Thomas here, mighty glad you're along for the ride as we shine some love on your Colorado Symphony and Associate Concertmaster Claude Sim. Later during the segment, I have a dazzling performance of La Valse by Maurice Ravel, performed by your Colorado Symphony from a February 2020 concert over at Betcher Concert Hall with June Merkel leading the charge. But first, Claude Sim joins Jonathan Crowe, David Harding, and Thomas Einrich for the Italian Serenade in G Major by Hugo Wolf from a Strings Music Festival show in 2005 for you here on the spot. Let us hear it.

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Holy kitty cats, was that not awesome? You just experienced La Valse by Maurice Ravel, a slightly unhinged musical portrait of a ballroom waltz slowly losing its mind in 3/4 time. Your Colorado Symphony absolutely crushing that February 2020 performance over at Betcher Concert Hall, just weeks before the whole world had to hit the pause button. Your Colorado Symphony is bringing the heat this weekend. They have on Saturday, May the 9th, there's a special gala concert over at Betcher with John Batiste, the guy who used to lead the Colbert's band, Juilliard graduate, just an amazing musician. You can get the deets and ticks for that upcoming performance by going to coloradosymphony.org. And my friend, you owe it to yourself to hear your Colorado Symphony right now. They're playing at some of the highest levels ever. And that is really lots of credit to Maestro Peter Ungen for making that band just shine. They sound so good. ColoradoSymphony.org. Thank you so much for hanging out with me on the spot today. The wonderful Patty P. Dub Painter Wakefield's going to re-spin the spot at 6. I'm back tomorrow at 9 with more Colorado Gemstones. And until then, be the reason somebody is smiling today. And rock on with your bad self. Yeehaw.

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0: Oh, how nice. A warm little time machine, a gift from Michael Tilson Thomas. Performing the three preludes of George Gershwin here at 9:33 on CPRC. Thank goodness recordings exist, right? Tiny little reanimation factories. A way for great artists to keep walking beside you long after the concert hall goes quiet. Quick break ahead, then Adriano in Syria is waiting for us. Music by Johann Christian Bach. With the Academy of Ancient Music coming your way on CPR Classical. Be right back.
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0: I'm Deborah Lou Harder for The Met. Tune in for a dazzling performance from last fall, Donizetti's La Fille du Régiment. Erin Morley stars as Marie, the girl raised by a regiment of soldiers, opposite Lawrence Brownlee as the love-struck Tonio. They're joined by Susan Graham and Peter Kallmann, conducted by Giacomo Sagrapanti. The Daughter of the Regiment, Saturday on the Robert K. Johnson Foundation Metropolitan Opera International Radio Network.
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Bread of Angels, part of a sacred hymn by St. Thomas Aquinas, with music by Cesar Franck floating in from the King's College Choir of Cambridge with Stephen Clevery at 9:51 on CPRC. Next up, John Williams sends you rolling toward the harmonic bowling alley of the wonderful Matt Wiesner with music from his Star Wars. Then the midday show begins, Music Room 10:30, midday Mozart at noon, Monique Brooks-Roberts keeping you company from 1 till 3 this afternoon. Thank you so much for supporting CPR Classical, my friend. You are heroes, and love you, shipmate. Inshallah, we'll see you tomorrow, or maybe even tonight at the Newman Center with Jean-Yves Thibaudet. May the force and French piano music be with you. Rock and roll.

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1: Tonight's the night, my friend, when internationally renowned pianist Jean-Yves Thibaudet brings the pure magic of Claude Debussy to your ear canals. 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I'm going to be hosting the shindig, so come find me at the CPR Classical table at intermission to not only get a hug from a 350-pound black man, no pressure, but also to get Kayla to enter your name and email address to maybe win tickets for the upcoming Behind the Baton live show over at the Denver Art Museum. I hope to see you tonight to be amazed by Jean-Yves. I hope you come by, get your hug, no pressure. Hope you enter the sweepstakes to end the Behind the Baton live tickets, and I hope you rock on with your bad self. Yeehaw!
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Morning Song of the Jester, music by Maurice Ravel from the Seattle Symphony, here on CPR Classical. And good morning to you, Matt Wiesner, with the Music Room coming up in a few minutes. Today, Please Won't You Be My Neighbor. 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Next, I've got music by R. Nathaniel Dett. He was among the first black composers during the early years of the publishers' organization, ASCAP, the American Society of Composers, Authors, and Publishers. Dett performed at Carnegie Hall and at Boston Symphony Hall as a pianist and a choir director, and this comes from his piece depicting scenes and moods in the lives of black Americans who were living along river bottoms. Here's pianist Clipper Erickson from R. Nathaniel Dett's In the Bottoms on CPR Classical.

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0: That overture by Giovanni Pergolesi here on CPR Classical. The Music Room coming up in a few minutes, and today's theme, neighbors in classical music. We'll get to that after music by Chopin, which is next.
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0: 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Here's a prelude and Grand Valse.

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1: Matt Wiesner, and I read that Lady Gaga has recorded a version of the theme song from Mr. Rogers' Neighborhood for an upcoming Super Bowl commercial. And so today we're thinking about neighbors. Won't you be my neighbor? Fred Rogers said all of us at some time or other need help, whether we're giving or receiving help. Each one of us has something valuable to bring to this world. It's one of the things that connects us as neighbors. Well, the idea of neighbors shows up in classical music, and we're going to explore that theme today, beginning here with music by Manuel de Falla from The Three-Cornered Hat. Here's the Neighbor's Dance. Seiji Ozawa and the Boston Symphony Orchestra. Won't You Be My Neighbor? Today on The Music Room, here on CPR Classical.

Mimi and Rodolfo, the two main characters of Puccini's La Boheme, they're neighbors in the same building. They meet when she knocks on his door to see if he could light her candle, and it was love at first sight. Luciano Pavarotti, Mirella Freni, Herbert von Karajan, and the Berlin Philharmonic from Puccini's La Boheme, as we explore neighbors this morning here on The Music Room. I'm Matt Wiesner, and Puccini and this next composer, Pietro Mascagni, were more than neighbors. They were roommates. Here's an intermezzo from Mascagni's Cavalleria Rusticana on CPR Classical.

An intermezzo by Pietro Mascagni here on CPR Classical. It's the music room today, neighbors, and a piece next that got some help from a neighbor who lived down the street from Rachmaninoff, who was in a funk after the premiere of his first symphony. It was a disaster. The orchestra was under-rehearsed. The conductor might have been drinking. And so Rachmaninoff actually didn't write any music for years. And then finally, Rachmaninoff's friends and loved ones intervened, pushed him to go chat with their neighbor, Dr. Dahl, who was a physician and a hypnotherapist and an amateur musician. They met daily for 4 months. And after, Rachmaninoff emerged with his new piano concerto, which was a success right out of the gate. Here's the slow movement from this piano concerto number 2. Pianist Jean-Yves Thibaudet with Vladimir Ashkenazy and the Cleveland Orchestra. Neighbors on the Music Room here on CPR Classical.

Music by Rachmaninoff here on The Music Room from CPR Classical. Jean-Yves Thibaudet at the piano with Vladimir Ashkenazy and the Cleveland Orchestra from Rachmaninoff's Piano Concerto No. 2. Well, coming up in a few minutes, Colorado conductor Scott O'Neill will be here with today's Behind the Baton. Next, music by Japanese composer Joe Hisaishi, written for a Japanese anime from Japanese filmmaker Hayao Miyazaki, following the story of Kiki, a young witch who moves to the city with her cat and starts a flying courier service. A Town with an Ocean. This is from Joe Hisaishi's Kiki's Delivery Service here on CPR Classical 101.9.

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2: Every piece by Gustav Mahler is a very personal expression. His symphonies are literally an autobiography of his emotional life. But perhaps the most personal, most expressive thing he ever wrote is the Adagietto from his Fifth Symphony. This is Mahler's private love letter to his then fiancée, Alma. He sent her a manuscript to this. No words, just music. She was a composer as well, and she understood it completely. She dropped everything she was doing and left immediately to be with him. So, what did these notes say to her? Opening cascades fall from the harp to set up an atmosphere of tenderness, and then a violin melody rises gently. But notice that main note doesn't arrive with the other notes that set up the harmony. And the same thing happens here. Then after a short discourse, happens here again. And again. And again. In all these instances, when the harmony changes, the melody is actually a holdover from the previous harmony. When the melody holds on to a note from the previous melody, it makes it seem like the melody is clinging to the previous harmony and only leaves reluctantly. What do these notes express? In a word, longing. That blissful pain, that sweet sorrow of parting a loved one permeates this music. Alma understood completely. She went immediately to be with Gustav Mahler, and they were together for the rest of his life.
0: Colorado conductor Scott O'Neill. He's here every day on CPR Classical with Behind the Baton. And here is this musical love letter, the Adagietto from the Fifth Symphony. Gustavo Dudamel and the Simón Bolívar Symphony Orchestra of Venezuela here on CPR Classical's Behind the Baton.

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0: 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Coming up, the latest winner of the International Chopin Competition. 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
0: Pianist Eric Liu is the latest winner of the International Chopin Competition. And that's a competition that only happens every 5 years in Poland. But it is a super prestigious one for pianists, and it often launches the careers of winners. Marta Argerich was a winner, Maurizio Pollini, just to name a couple from before Eric Liu. And he's actually won more than one competition so far. So I think he's got some promise. Eric Liu is an American pianist. He's from Massachusetts with Taiwanese and Chinese background. Here is Eric Liu performing a Chopin Nocturne on CPR Classical.

0: pianist Eric Liu with Nocturne No. 7 by Frédéric Chopin on CPR Classical. He will be playing in Aspen in July. You'll hear more about him during Summerfest right here on CPR Classical.
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2: 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I'm violinist Rachel Barton Pine, and this is CPR Classical at 88.1 FM in Denver. 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

Violin Concerto Number 4 by Chevalier de Maud Maupas on CPR Classical. That was violinist Rachel Barton Pine performing with the Encore Chamber Orchestra. It's from an album that she recorded called Black Violin Concertos of the 18th, 19th Century. And this composer, there's not a lot known about the life of this composer. He was black. He was French, from the same era as Mozart, and from the same era as a much more documented composer who was also a chevalier named Joseph Bologna. You're with CPR Classical. A little more French music now, but from 100 years after that last piece. This is the Flower Duet from the opera Lakmé by Léo Delibes on CPR Classical.

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the overture to an early opera by Mozart. He was about 14 when he wrote a whole opera, this one, Mitridate Re di Ponto. And that was Le Talent Lyrique performing on CPR Classical. Good afternoon, I'm Patty Painter Wakefield. Did you wear your coat out this morning? I did. I mean, just because it was there from the last 2 days. But yeah, a light jacket, that's really all that was going to do it for today. It's just hard to keep up with these weather changes. Well, for these next few days, it is just going to keep getting a little bit warmer, around 90 by Monday, but, you know, 70s over the weekend in the Denver area, and windy on Saturday. For the mountains tonight, some areas may get some rain mixed with snow. A light touch from Hector Berlioz now, because this is the Queen Mab Scherzo from Romeo and Juliet, and Queen Mab is the fairy of dreams. The Vienna Philharmonic Orchestra, Colin Davis directing this music by Hector Berlioz on CPR Classical.

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The opening movement to one of Joseph Haydn's string quartets, Opus 77, number 2, played here by the Takacs Quartet on CPR Classical, a quartet based in Boulder, Colorado. The Queen Mab Scherzo by Hector Berlioz before that. 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Hey there, I'm Patty. It is Peter Tchaikovsky's birthday today, May 7th, 1840. That's when he was born. Brahms also born on this day, but 7 years earlier in 1833. I've got something by Brahms later this evening. This is by Peter Tchaikovsky from Swan Lake on CPR Classical.

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the Fisk Jubilee Singers, carrying forth this history of the African American spiritual, Paul T. Kwame directing Hold on CPR Classical. 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A flute concerto by Antonio Vivaldi next. This is the Philharmonia Baroque Orchestra, Nicholas McGeagan directing, and Janet C., the flutist, on CPR Classical.

0: I'm Deborah Lou Harder for The Met. Tune in for a dazzling performance from last fall, Donizetti's La Fille du Régiment. Erin Morley stars as Marie, the girl raised by a regiment of soldiers, opposite Lawrence Brownlee as the love-struck Tonio. They're joined by Susan Graham and Peter Kallmann, conducted by Giacomo Sagrapanti. The Daughter of the Regiment, Saturday on the Robert K. Johnson Foundation Metropolitan Opera International Radio Network.
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That comes from a TV series from a few years back called My Brilliant Friend. Max Richter, the composer on CPR Classical, he was also the organist for this recording with a quintet of string players. More recently, Max Richter composed the music for the film Hamnet. A horn showcase now by Camille Saint-Saëns. It's called Morceau de Concert, which really just means concert piece. Hermann Baumann, the soloist with the Leipzig Gewandhaus Orchestra on Colorado Public Radio Classical.

0: Herman Bauman, the horn soloist, with Morceau de Concert by Camille Saint-Saëns on CPR Classical. 5 o'clock Bach is next.
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Ah, the unwinding of the day's stresses has begun with 5 o'clock Bach, the opening movement of the Keyboard Concerto No. 4 by J.S. Bach, David Frey, and the German Chamber Philharmonic Bremen on CPR Classical. Hey there, I'm Patty Painter Wakefield. Just you, me, and cellist Elisa Weilerstein next with these selections by Bach from the 4th Cello Suite. 5 o'clock Bach on CPR Classical.

0: Cellist Elisa Weilerstein with selections from Johann Sebastian Bach's Fourth Cello Suite.
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0: Ray Vaughan Williams, he collected the folk tunes that he wove into this piece. He collected them himself in the county of Norfolk in England. This was the Norfolk Rhapsody No. 1 by Ray Vaughan Williams on CPR Classical. A brass showcase is coming up in about 10 minutes.
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the Toronto Camerata with an overture by Samuel Arnold on CPR Classical. Hey, tonight is the night that pianist Jean-Yves Thibaudet performs an all Debussy concert at the Newman Center in Denver. It's a Friends of Chamber Music concert. Your morning show host, Kaven Thomas, is going to be there to welcome you. 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Brass take the lead next in the Light Cavalry Overture by Franz von Suppé.

0: something a bit fun here. A polka from a jazz suite by Alexander Svafsman, pianist Zlata Kocheva, and the BBC Scottish Symphony Orchestra on CPR Classical. The Light Cavalry Overture by Franz von Suppe a little bit earlier. The Baroque Chamber Orchestra of Colorado is coming up in just a moment.
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1: New rules of the road for Colorado teens. A new state law requires hours more training before young drivers can even get a permit. And it doesn't stop there.
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1: We'll get you up to speed on passenger limits, curfews, and rules on cell phone use. That's at 8 p.m. on CPR News and KRCC.

trumpeter Catherine James Aducci with the Baroque Chamber Orchestra of Colorado. It's a Sinfonia selection by Alessandro Stradella on CPR Classical. Now, the next Baroque Chamber Orchestra of Colorado concerts are in just a couple of weeks in the Denver area, May 22nd through 24th. And you can check out those details at bcocolorado.org. More Colorado performers are coming up in about 10 minutes on Colorado Spotlight. Beethoven keeps you moving now with the Minuetto from his Fourth Symphony on CPR Classical.

0: some Brahms on his birthday. Hungarian dances number 19 and 21, played here by the Vienna Philharmonic Orchestra, Fritz Reiner directing. And a more recent recording of Beethoven from his Symphony number 4, that was the Chamber Orchestra of Europe, Yannick Nézet-Séguin directing, on CPR Classical. Colorado Spotlight is next.
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0: We are in Steamboat Springs and in Denver's Boettcher Hall today on Colorado Spotlight. Hi, I'm Patty Painter Wakefield. Ravel's La Valse, played by the Colorado Symphony, is coming up in a bit. And we begin with a collaboration of musicians from the U.S. and Canada at the Strings Music Festival in Steamboat Springs. Violinist Claude Sim and cellist Thomas Heinrich are both with the Colorado Symphony, and they performed with violinist Jonathan Crowe and violist David Harding from elsewhere. This is the Italian Serenade by Hugo Wolf on Colorado Spotlight from CPR Classical.